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0: slight chance of rain showers. That's your updated forecast from Shaw Local Radio. Right now, it's 61 degrees.
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2: Here's your Walls 102 weather.
3: Mainly clear and foggy tonight with a low of 50. Highs around 77 with fog early tomorrow. Slight chance of rain showers. That's your updated forecast from Shaw Local Radio. Right now, it's 61 degrees.
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1: Mainly clear and foggy tonight with a low of 50. Highs around 77 with fog early tomorrow, slight chance of rain showers. That's your updated forecast from Shaw Local Radio. Right now, it's 61 degrees.
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1: Mainly clear and foggy tonight with a low of 50. Highs around 77 with fog early tomorrow, slight chance of rain showers. That's your updated forecast from Shaw Local Radio. Right now, it's 61 degrees.
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3: Mainly clear with fog overnight with a low of 50. Slight chance for showers with fog and spots early Monday, high of 77. That's your updated forecast from Shaw Local Radio. Currently, it's 54 degrees.
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0: Here's your Walls 102 weather.
9: Mainly clear with fog overnight with a low of 50. Slight chance for showers with fog in spots early Monday, high of 77. That's your updated forecast from Shaw Local Radio. Currently, it's 54 degrees.
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4: Mainly clear with fog overnight with a low of 50. Slight chance for showers with fog in spots early Monday, high of 77. That's your updated forecast from Shaw Local Radio. Currently, it's 54 degrees.
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6: Clear skies develop with fog at times, overnight, with lows around 50. High of 75 and foggy early Monday. That's your updated forecast from Shaw Local Radio. 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
5: Clear skies develop with fog at times, overnight, with lows around 50. High at 75 and foggy early Monday. That's your updated forecast from Shaw Local Radio. 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
1: Here's your Walls 102 weather.
11: Clear skies develop with fog at times, overnight, with lows around 50. High of 75 and foggy early Monday. That's your updated forecast from Shaw Local Radio. Currently 52.
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3: Partly cloudy and foggy early today with a high of 75. Lows dip down to about 69. Tonight, slight chance for storms. That's your updated forecast from Shaw Local Radio. Right now, it's 52 degrees.
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2: I'm Charlene Bielema, and this is your Shaw Local News Update. Peru police are getting a new canine officer. Tuesday, the Peru City Council voted unanimously to approve canine training for Turbo, the city's new black Labrador retriever, as well as the training of canine handler Ben Bentley. The $18,500 training cost will be paid from the drug fund. Police Chief Sarah Raymond said the department's previous canine handler accepted another position and that Bentley expressed interest in filling the vacancy. Raymond described canine officer Turbo as a single-purpose dog, which is to say the dog's primary function will be drug detection. And Chipotle's Mexican Grill's new Ottawa location is one step closer to opening. Chipotle communications analyst Jaden Hall said the location is scheduled to open in the coming months. The restaurant will be located at 106 West Etna Road. The city council approved the project last June. Construction began in January and is still progressing on the West Etna Road site. However, there is no definitive timetable for when the building will be complete or when the restaurant will open for business. And that's a look at your headlines with Shaw Local, your most trusted local source.
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I'm Danny. Good morning, 610 on a Monday. It's the 14th of September. 52 degrees currently and fair skies. Could see some patchy fog throughout the listening area this morning. So out and about, just drive safe. Be careful. But otherwise, should be partly sunny. High is 74. Yet another beautiful day in paradise, so my daddy always said. Just another beautiful day in the Illinois Valley as well. So I hope your morning's off to a great start. I hope you had a lovely, enjoyable weekend. I tell you what, there was some rain on and off yesterday, but, you know, nothing too crazy. It was so nice on Friday night and Saturday. My goodness. You know, nice and cool, somewhat fall-like temperatures once, you know, it got past 5 o'clock, and I'm here for it. All right, I love it. And I hope that you're loving it as well. A lot of great stuff going on, not only here on Walls 102, but throughout the Illinois Valley this week. Got a full rundown of your local events calendar for you on the way to let you know what's going on today and early this week. We've got some Bailey Zimmerman, some Jordan Davis to help wake you up on this Monday morning. It's time to get to getting you another work week here in the Illinois Valley. Taylor Swift right now. It's I Knew It, I Knew Ya right here on Walls 102. Good morning.

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Jordan Davis and Bar None right here on Walls 102. I'm Danny. Good morning. 6:27 on a Monday, the 14th of September. We are sitting at 52 degrees and fair skies this morning. And what's going on today in the Illinois Valley? You can always check it out with our local events calendar over on our website. Let's see here. Today we have got 9 a.m. if you're looking for a job. Walk-in interviews happening at Express Employment Professionals in Ottawa and Morris location. Again, that kicks off at 9 o'clock. Star of Rock Lodge, a conference center at 11:30 this morning, hosting a Nashville Connection event. 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And then let's see here, Monday Night Movies out of the Princeton Public Library. That's at 5:30 tonight. And we're going to be out broadcasting live this morning, 9 to 11, for the grand opening of the new Isles Online kiosk at your Pru Hy-Vee. 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
2: I'm Charlene Bielema, and this is your Shaw Local News Update. The city of Peru years ago envisioned a pedestrian-friendly way to the Northwest Quadrant and set about trying to fund it. Now the bulk of the money is in hand and the project is underway. City engineer Eric Carls announced earlier this week that workers have broken ground on the shared use path that will link portions of the city currently split by busy roadways. The path will add roughly 1.5 miles of shared use path, linking nearly 5 miles of walkways and bike trails, including a pedestrian bridge over Route 251. Work has begun in earnest. Pillars for the Route 251 bridge are being constructed, and with good autumn weather, workers could make significant headway before breaking for winter. Carls told the Peru City Council it's likely the bridge structure will be set in the early summer of 2027. A separate project to construct new roadway linking Plaza Drive and Peoria Street is set to be constructed by 2028. And Grace United Methodist Church in LaSalle will host a pet blessing, paws, prayers, and plights from 5 to 6:30 p.m. Wednesday, September 16th. Pet owners are invited to bring their pets, either leashed or transported in a carrier, for a blessing and then to enjoy a free meal of hot dogs, chips, and ice cream while supplies last. And that's a look at your headlines with Shaw Local, your most trusted local source.
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7: Partly cloudy and foggy early today with a high of 75. Lows dip down to about 69. Tonight, slight chance for storms. That's your updated forecast from Shaw Local Radio. Right now, it's 52 degrees.
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0: Here's your Walls 102 weather.
8: Partly cloudy and foggy early today with a high of 75. Lows dip down to about 69. Tonight, slight chance for storms. That's your updated forecast from Shaw Local Radio. Right now, it's 52 degrees.
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2: I'm Charlene Bielema, and this is your Shaw local news update. The city of Peru years ago envisioned a pedestrian-friendly way to the Northwest Quadrant and set about trying to fund it. Now the bulk of the money is in hand and the project is underway. City engineer Eric Carls announced earlier this week that workers have broken ground on the shared-use path that will link portions of the city currently split by busy roadways. The path will add roughly 1.5 miles of shared use path, linking nearly 5 miles of walkways and bike trails, including a pedestrian bridge over Route 251. Work has begun in earnest. Pillars for the Route 251 bridge are being constructed, and with good autumn weather, workers could make significant headway before breaking for winter. Carls told the Peru City Council it's likely the bridge structure will be set in the early summer of 2027. A separate project to construct new roadway, linking Plaza Drive and Peoria Street, is set to be constructed by 2028. And Grace United Methodist Church in LaSalle will host a pet blessing, pause, prayers, and plates from 5 to 6:30 p.m. Wednesday, September

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It's Jackson Dean and Make a Liar right here on Walls 102 and online at walls102.com. I'm Danny. Good morning. Happy Monday. 7:09, 52 and partly cloudy. Fixed to be a beautiful day today. Partly sunny skies and a high around 74. And Nashville is voting to rename the airport in Nashville to honor Dolly Parton. Has it gone through? Have they chosen a name? Got the rundown for you all on the way next. Right now it's Kane Brown's newest. It's Woman on Walls 102.

Zach Top, Good Times and Tan Lines here on Walls 102 and online, walls102.com. I'm Danny. Good morning. And a few days ago, the Metropolitan Nashville, Anyways, the Nashville Airport, they voted unanimously to rename Nashville International Airport to honor Dolly Parton. And there used to be a policy in place which required a 2-year waiting period before a building could be named after someone who had passed away. But this vote bypassed that step. I mean, it's Dolly after all, right? I mean, the queen of country music in Nashville, come on. And most people agree she's worth it. All right, Miss Dolly. Airport officials say that this is just the first step, and now they can plan on figuring out how Dolly's legacy can be included in the new airport name. A final name has not been announced yet, although Dolly Parton International has been floated around. Does it have a ring to it? Maybe. They're also still debating whether the airport will keep its BNA airport code. Honestly, I don't even know what that means, but naming the airport after Dolly, again, we can all agree she's worth it. Here she is this morning to help get us getting. It is 7:16 on a Monday morning, and we are all working that 9 to 5, and you know what? Dolly's going to help us get there. It's Walls 102. Good morning.

0: Here's a public safety announcement for all of you driving in the Illinois Valley. If you put your phone down, you'll enjoy this song so much more. And so will we. Drive carefully from Walls 102.
1: Good morning, sports fans. Now let's check out some results from over the weekend. In boys soccer news, Plano beat Serena 2-1 at Serena on Saturday. The host Huskers lost a midday non-conference game to the Reapers with two Plano penalty kick goals the difference. At Stillman Valley, the visiting Sandwich Indians were shut out. Stillman Valley beat Sandwich 7-0. St. Charles beat IVCC 4-2. The Eagles scored the first two goals and led 2-1 at halftime, but lost the non-conference game in LaSalle. And in volleyball news, at Varna, Henry Sinachwine went 3-1 to place third in the Midland Invitational. In pool play, the Mallards beat Stark County and Hall and lost to Kewanee Weathersfield. Henry beat Galva in the third place match. And Newark wins bronze in the bullet invite. At Williamsville, the Norsemen posted a 3-2 record to win the bronze bracket of the bullet invitational. And if you're looking to check in on football scores from this past weekend, make sure to head on over to ShawLocal.com. 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
5: Partly cloudy and foggy early today with a high of 75. Lows dip down to about 69. Tonight, slight chance for storms. That's your updated forecast from Shaw Local Radio. Currently, it's 52 degrees.
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Morgan Wallen and Ben by now here on Walls 102 and online at walls102.com. I'm Danny. Good morning. It's Monday here in the Illinois Valley, 7:28 in the morning. Sitting at 54 and partly cloudy skies. Going to be partly sunny today, high of 74. Got a full look at that Walls 102 weather forecast for you on the way. Also on the way, one of our very own, Mr. Connor, will be out broadcasting live at your Peru Hy-Vee this morning from 9 to 11 o'clock to talk about the grand opening of the new Isles Online Kiosk. 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Right now, Jason Aldean, Don't Tell on Me, right here on a Monday on Walls 102.

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7: Partly cloudy and foggy early today with a high of 75. Lows dip down to about 69. Tonight, slight chance for storms. That's your updated forecast from Shaw Local Radio. Currently, it's 52 degrees.
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7:45 on a Monday here on Walls 102. I'm Danny. It's time for your Lifetime of Smiles. Dr. Monroe Country Throwback this morning. And we're going to save it for a rainy day, even though it looks like it's going to be a partly sunny one today. We've got Kenny Chesney this morning with that little song, Save It for a Rainy Day, released in June of 2015 as the fourth and final single from his 2014 album called The Big Revival. It was written by Andrew Dorff, Matthew Ramsey, and Brad Tursey. And it did decently well on the charts, went to number 4 on the U.S. Hot Country Songs chart, number 1 spot on the U.S. Country Airplay, and respectfully landed number 54 on the U.S. Billboard Hot 100. Here's his 2015 hit, Mr. Kenny Chesney with your Lifetime of Smiles, Dr. M. Monroe Country Throwback. It's Save It for a Rainy Day, right here on Walls 102.

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2: Covia donates Clark's Falls to Utica. Clark's Falls is an adjoining canyon now belonging to the village of North Utica. Late last week, the Utica Village Board emerged from closed session and voted 5-0 to accept a land transfer of 50 acres from Covia. The future village park had once been located on a residential property formerly owned by the late Alice Fredericks and was sold to Unimum Corp., later Covia, before her passing. Now Covia has decided to gift the property to Utica. Village attorney Herb Klein said the village has been in talks with Covia for several years. The property is not ready for visitors. Mayor David Stewart said that he anticipates a much longer process before any portion of the site could be open to the public. Trespassers will be ticketed. And Grace United Methodist Church in LaSalle will be holding a rummage sale September 17th through the 19th. It's a cash-only event offering baked goods, assorted items, including toys, office supplies, and furnishings. Hours are 3 to 7 p.m. on Thursday, the 17th,

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0: Must read after all the bars are closed here on Walls 102 and online at walls102.com. Danny in the morning, it is 57 degrees, a partly cloudy skies. It is 8:17 on a Monday, and I've got some local celebrity co-hosts in the studio with me this morning. We've got the LP Marching Band ladies, some band moms in here this morning. Introduce yourselves. I mean, we're already just cackling and having a good time here in the studio, but let's introduce the funny gals in the studio this morning.
1: My name is Sarah Odell. I am the uniform coordinator for the LP Marching Cavaliers.
2: And I am Jess Goodbread. I am the fundraising and communications coordinator for the LP Marching Band.
0: Words are hard on a Monday. I get it. Yes. I get it. Yes. Okay, so you guys are here to talk about some fundraising opportunities that you guys have in the community to help with some of your projects or your trips coming up, correct?
3: Correct.
0: Yeah, so we're going to be touching base on some of that coming up here on the show this morning. And we are just going to be having a blast and just joking around, talking about LP Band and all the fun stuff that goes behind the scenes, right?
3: Yes.
0: We've got more of your favorites also to help kick off your Monday morning. Dasha Lucombs on the way. Stella Lefty right now. It's Boston on Walls 102.

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14: Partly cloudy with fog early today with a high of 75. Partly cloudy again tonight, slight chance for storms, 69. That's your updated forecast from Shaw Local Radio. 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

0: Luke Combs and Be By You here at Walls 102 and online at walls102.com. I'm Danny. Good morning. 57 and partly cloudy skies so far this morning. It is 8:31 on a beautiful Monday here in the Illinois Valley with local celebrity co-hosts in the studio with me this morning. Some very lovely band moms with LP High School. Good morning, ladies. How we doing?
1: Good morning.
2: Good morning.
0: Give yourself just a quick little intro again so people can remember kind of your, I can't get your titles correct.
1: I'm Sarah. I'm the band uniform coordinator.
3: No, she's Sarah O'Dell.
1: Everyone knows Sarah O'Dell.
3: And I am Jess Goodred. I am the fundraising and communications coordinator for the LP Marching Band.
0: And when it comes to fundraising, you guys have an event coming up this week on Thursday out at the Igloo. Tell us a little bit about it.
3: So we have partnered with the Igloo, Mike. He is hosting a car hop, an old-fashioned car hop. We are only selling 150 tickets. We actually have 18 left, but the ticket includes pork, fries, and a soft drink.
0: Yum. Yeah, yes. That sounds like a delicious Thursday night supper.
3: So we're having all the kids work together with directing traffic, making sure that your ticket's taken, what your drink is, and then there's going to be the food runners. We'll have you come in and park, make sure your lights are on. We'll give you a tag and then kind of go from there. So
0: how can people purchase tickets?
3: So they can actually give me a call. My phone number is 815-830-7944.
0: Perfect. And this Thursday night at what time?
3: It's going to be from 4:30 to 7:30.
0: 4:30 to 7:30. Mark your calendars this Thursday at the Igloo to help support the LP Marching Band. Get yourself some supper and support a great cause. We've got some Cody Johnson on the way next. Low Cash Parmalee right now on Walls 102.

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6: He's a ranch hand in a pinch, man. 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

horse back. 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
8: Partly cloudy with fog early today with a high of 75. Partly cloudy again tonight, slight chance for storms, 69. That's your updated forecast from Shaw Local Radio. 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

0: It's Dylan Scott. Dear Big City, his newest single right here on Walls 102 and online at walls102.com. I'm Danny. Good morning. Happy Monday. 8:54, 57 degrees and partly cloudy skies with local celebrity co-hosts in the studio with me this morning with LP Marching Band, Band Moms. We've got Sarah and Jessica. How y'all doing this morning?
1: Good.
2: We're doing great.
0: We are just having a blast here in the studio. You guys are hilarious and you guys have a lot of fun stuff coming up with LP Band, including you have a really cool, relationship with Jeremiah Joes with an event that they're helping out with or a fundraising opportunity.
2: Yes. So we have partnered with Jeremiah Joes.
0: Come a little bit closer. There you go.
2: We have partnered with Jeremiah Joes. So two random students had gone to Jeremiah Joes and worked with their staff to create two different drinks. The first one is going to be the Cavalier, which is a green apple milkshake with strawberry puree, whipped cream, and then more strawberry puree.
0: So it's a sweet treat.
2: Mm-hmm.
0: Absolutely.
2: And then the second one is the red and green drink, which is the carbonated drink. It's a green apple fizz, and then it's got strawberry puree in it with a cold foam on it as well.
0: You can't go wrong with the cold foam.
2: No.
0: They're
2: yes.
0: so good.
2: Yes. So good. And then we are actually kicking that off on our the homecoming alumni football game on September 25th. So you'll be able to purchase one of those drinks when...
0: At the homecoming game.
2: Yeah.
0: Homecoming. Which is already next weekend.
2: Yes.
0: My goodness.
2: So, and also be sure to stop at the Prue or Utica location because that's where those drinks are going to be sold. And for every drink sold, 50 cents will be donated to the Marching Cavaliers.
0: That's awesome. That's super cool. And the one in Utica, it goes through October, you said, right?
2: Yep. Monday, October 12th.
0: Which coincides with Burgoo and Utica. That's going to be super fun. Apple drinks during Burgoo. I mean, you can't beat it. That's going to be a delicious sweet treat for sure.
2: Yes.
0: Yes. Yeah. That is awesome. So that's going to kick off the 25th next weekend at the Utica and Peru locations at Jeremiah Joes to go towards the LP Marching Band fundraising and apple drinks. Going to be delicious. Kids are going to love it. Homecoming's next weekend. Also, this Thursday, you're going to be out at the Igloo doing
2: a car hop,
0: yes,
2: yep.
0: And getting stuff supper ready for that on Thursday night. I mean, you guys are going to be everywhere.
2: Yes,
1: we are.
0: Yes.
1: Make sure you buy your Igloo tickets.
2: Yes, we have 18 tickets left.
0: And hopefully by the end of the show, we'll have 0 tickets left.
2: Yes.
0: We've got more with Jessica and Sarah on the way next with LP Marching Band Fundraising right here on Walls 102.

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10: Partly cloudy with fog early today with a high of 75. Partly cloudy again tonight, slight chance for storms, 69. That's your updated forecast from Shaw Local Radio. Currently 61.
11: Hello and good morning. It's your pal Connor hanging out here at your Peru Hy-Vee. And you know how I always say I love hanging out at the Peru Hy-Vee? Well, that's for a lot of different reasons. First and foremost on this Monday morning is, of course, because of the Peru Hy-Vee Starbucks. Yes, the delightful folks working there this morning treated your boy with the pumpkin spice latte of his dreams. Yeah, a couple extra shots in there. It's Connor's way. Listen, I am hanging out here drinking coffee, playing tunes, because we are celebrating the grand opening of Peru Hy-Vee's Isles Online Kiosk. We have all sorts of goodies for you today to celebrate the grand opening, including 25 cents on your fuel saver for every $50 you spend on Isles Online today. 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And hey, guess what, folks? The first customer just drove away, so that is 99 bags left remaining. You're going to want to come on out here. I get the feeling that things are about to get very busy at your Peru Hy-Vee. 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

0: Taylor Swift. It's I Knew It, I Knew You right here on Walls 102 and online at walls102.com. I'm Danny. Good morning. Let's see here. On 58 degrees, a partly cloudy sky so far this morning. A beautiful day in the Illinois Valley with some local celebrity co-hosts in the studio with me this morning. Sarah and Jessica with LP Marching Band. We got some band moms just having a blast. How are we doing?
1: Great.
0: We are having so much fun. And I got a little note saying that you're going to talk about the BOA. And I'm like, what does BOA stand for? So what is it?
1: Bands of America. The Marching Cavaliers are heading down to St. Louis at the end of October, October 23rd and 24th. Early in the morning on the 24th, that Saturday, we're going to compete in the Bands of America. And we are here with our fundraising coordinator to hopefully pay for this very expensive trip to get our whole band down there. We're not expecting any of the parents or students to pay for this. The band parents for the Marching Cavaliers are footing the bill with hopefully some help from the school. And we are trying to raise $20,000 to pay for this.
0: And this is a big deal, the BOA.
1: It's huge.
2: This is the first time ever that the LP band has ever been
0: a part of it.
2: Yeah.
0: This is exciting stuff.
2: Yes, it is. So we're going to be competing up against other schools that are from different states that are within our class. And yeah.
0: It's like the Super Bowl of marching bands.
2: Yes, that is correct. Like the Midwest marching band.
0: Yes,
1: we're so excited.
0: And so how can people help with helping you guys raise these funds?
2: So the biggest one is like for businesses, we're still looking for t-shirt sponsorships. Those are $250. And all that money goes straight towards the BOA, any other trips, whether that's going to like the parades, whatnot, but most of our funds are going straight to BOA. So
0: how can a local business get in contact with you, or how can they go about being a shirt sponsor?
2: So you can either go on the Facebook page, it's LP Band Parents or Band Parents Association, or else you can get a hold of me, and it'd be my phone number, 815-830-7944. Again, my name is Jessica Goodbread, and yeah, we're still looking for businesses to do sponsorships.
0: Is there a deadline for that?
2: So originally, we were looking at in September. However, we have extended that out until, I think it's the end of October, towards the end of October, because we're going to get our shirts pretty quick before we go down to BOA.
0: Nice.
1: And we're having a bunch of other fundraisers. Just watch our Facebook page.
2: Please, yeah. Please like, follow, and share our LP Band Parents Association page. We really appreciate it. I try to make reels and try to make some funny stuff to kind of be able to
0: get people's attention and help out in a fun way, for sure. Yeah. And one of those coming up this week, you're going to be out at the Igloo Diner doing a car hop.
2: That is correct.
0: So is it... like most of the band, like band members are helping with that, or
2: it's
0: is it
2: all
0: the band moms helping with that?
2: It's the students. Yeah, it's going to be the students that are going to be helping you park, making sure that you get your tickets, your order.
1: Your drinks. Yeah.
2: And your drinks.
0: Perfect. So we've got that. That's this Thursday. At what time is the supper?
2: It's 4:30 to 7:30, and we have 18 tickets left.
0: Perfect. So you can be a part of that this Thursday, and then homecoming is next weekend. They're partnering with Jeremiah Joe's for some specialty drinks, where a proceeds of those drink sales will go back into the fundraising as well. So just thank you guys so much for coming in this morning and letting us know what the LP Marching Band has going on, and letting us know what the BOA is and how exciting that is. I cannot wait to hear all about it, and can't wait to help be a part of the community to help get you there. So thank you so much for coming in this morning, ladies.
1: Thank you.
2: Thank you.

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17: 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We are doing awesome. Beautiful weather day. My gosh, you got to come out.
16: I couldn't agree more. And, you know, we're celebrating the opening of the Isles Online kiosk. 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
8: Partly cloudy with fog early today with a high of 75. Partly cloudy again tonight, slight chance for storms, 69. That's your updated forecast from Shaw Local Radio. 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
9: Hello, it's your pal Connor, and I am out here at your Peru Hy-Vee. It's a beautiful Monday morning in the Illinois Valley. Thanks for waking up with us here. Hey, I'm going to be broadcasting live until 11 a.m., so you've still got just over another hour to come say hello at your Peru Hy-Vee, celebrating the opening of their Isles Online kiosk. Yeah, AOL is back in a big way here at your Peru Hy-Vee. 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Yeah, we've already had a couple of them out the door, so make sure to get on out and take advantage of it. I'm here till 11, so stay tuned.
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0: Hy-Vee, just after 10 a.m. on a beautiful Monday morning, and, you know, football season is in full swing, and while I've been talking a lot about all the aisles online deals, your Peru Hy-Vee also has you covered with a big tailgating sale this weekend only. 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
11: Mainly cloudy skies expected today, with daytime highs approaching 75. Slight chance for storms tonight. Lows dip down to about 69, partly cloudy. That's your updated forecast from Shaw Local Radio. Right now, it's 63 degrees.
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1: Hello, everyone. It's Pal Connor, and I am back here at Brew High V with store director BJ. BJ, how's it going, man?
2: Awesome. Beautiful day.
1: It sure is. And you know what? I'm excited and hoping for beautiful weather on Saturday because I am going to be back here broadcasting live for Fall Fest. BJ, what can you tell me about it?
2: Fall Fest, it's going to be our biggest final outdoor event in the parking lot of the whole year. Fun for families, kids. We have a foam party that's going to be here. We're getting a dunk take. I have a lot of excited employees that are ready to dunk me. I'm trying to get Kenny, the mayor of Peru, to come. I got Jeff Grove, the mayor of La Salle, coming so we can dunk him as well. We'll have music going. The grill will be going. Games, prizes, just as much fun as you could have in the parking lot.
1: 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It's the last one of the year outside at your Peru Hy-Vee, and it is when exactly, BJ?
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1: 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BJ, thank you so much for joining me. Take care, and I will see you on Saturday. 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
9: Mainly cloudy skies expected today with daytime highs approaching 75. Slight chance for storms tonight. Lows dip down to about 69, partly cloudy. That's your updated forecast from Shaw Local Radio. Right now, 64.
10: Hello, everyone. 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Thanks to them for having me here. Can't wait to be back on Saturday for their Fall Fest. 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
12: Mainly cloudy skies expected today, with daytime highs approaching 75. Slight chance for storms tonight. Lows dip down to about 69, partly cloudy. That's your updated forecast from Shaw Local Radio. Right now, 66.
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1: Here's your Walls 102 weather.
12: Mainly cloudy skies expected today, with daytime highs approaching 75. Slight chance for storms tonight. Lows dip down to about 69, partly cloudy. That's your updated forecast from Shaw Local Radio. Right now, 66.
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9: Mainly cloudy skies expected this afternoon with daytime highs approaching 75. Partly cloudy skies tonight, slight chance for storms, lows dip down to about 69. That's your updated forecast from Shaw Local Radio. Currently, it's 68 degrees.
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8: Mainly cloudy skies expected this afternoon, with daytime highs approaching 75. Partly cloudy skies tonight, slight chance for storms, lows dip down to about 69. That's your updated forecast from Shaw Local Radio. Right now, it's 70 degrees.
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8: Mainly cloudy skies expected this afternoon with daytime highs approaching 75. Partly cloudy skies tonight, slight chance for storms, lows dip down to about 69. That's your updated forecast from Shaw Local Radio. Right now, it's 70 degrees.
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11: Mainly cloudy skies expected this afternoon, with daytime highs approaching 75. Partly cloudy skies tonight, slight chance for storms, lows dip down to about 69. That's your updated forecast from Shaw Local Radio. Currently 72.
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5: Mainly cloudy skies expected this afternoon with daytime highs approaching 75. Partly cloudy skies tonight, slight chance for storms, lows dip down to about 69. That's your updated forecast from Shaw Local Radio. Right now, it's 72 degrees.
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8: Mainly cloudy skies expected this afternoon, with daytime highs approaching 75. Partly cloudy skies tonight, slight chance for storms, lows dip down to about 69. That's your updated forecast from Shaw Local Radio. Right now, it's 72 degrees.
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Stella Lefty here on Wall to Wall Country. It's Walls 102. Zane here getting into your day today, stepping in for Annie once again, trying my best to get you through the rest of your work day. It's probably been a rough one, not going to lie. Mondays usually are. But we've got some great music on the way to get you through with a little John Party to kick us off. It's Walls 102. Let's get a move on.

0: Gavin Adcock here on Walls 102. Zane here stepping in for Annie today, getting you through your Monday. And so far, things are looking all right. The weather's been clear-ish, mostly cloudy today with a little 50% chance of thunderstorms tonight that might be running through the rest of the week, which is less than ideal. But we're looking for a reason to celebrate. And I think we've got just enough. You stay right here and we'll get right to it. It's Walls 102.
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7: Slight chance of rain showers this afternoon. Otherwise, cloudy skies with a few peaks of sun. Daytime highs approaching 74. Chance of thunderstorms tonight, 68. That's your updated forecast from Shaw Local Radio. Right now, 72.
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0: The music's great.

Luke Combs here on Walls 102. Zane here checking in with what's on the holiday calendar today. Got quite a few of them here. It's first off, I'm on top of it day. Just a day to kind of make sure you knock out all your tasks today and do what you can to stay on top of things. I mean, so far I'm doing pretty good. I'm feeling great about today, but you might not have had such a great one. And that's where the rest of these holidays come in, like National Cream-Filled Donut Day, if you need to treat yourself to a little something. It's also National Sobriety Day. So for those of you going through your sobriety journey, a congratulations and a little tip of the cap to you. You're doing a lot of hard work out there, and we appreciate you. National Parents Day Off is today as well, so if you had a rough day, maybe consider asking your parents to take on the kids for a while so you can have yourself a little bit of a break. I got some more music on the way. Don't go anywhere. It's Walls 102.

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John Morgan here on Wall to Wall Country. It's Walls 102. Zane here checking back in, and I've got yet another event that's going to be coming up very, very soon that you could win yourself some tickets to with us. And I believe it's actually going to be happening this Sunday. So the giveaway is going to be coming up quick. I'll give you the breakdown on who's going to be getting it done, what it's going to be for, and what you could be getting out of them in just a bit. Luke Bryan up right now, Walls 102.

0: Jonathan Heil Brown here on Wall to Wall Country. It's Walls 102. Zane here, letting you know what's going down out there this Sunday. The Illinois Valley Regional Airport is going to be hosting their breakfast, the Illinois Valley Flying Club breakfast, on the 20th from 7 a.m. to noon. That is going to be a big, big day. All your breakfast favorites, eggs, cooked any way you like, pancakes, sausage, coffee, milk, juice, raffles for a 50-50 raffle, or raffles for $1,000. And all this going to help out the Illinois Valley Flying Club. So we've got two tickets for you to potentially win. Danny's going to have that opportunity for you to win them on this Wednesday. So make sure you tune in with her, of course, every morning, but especially on Wednesday, so you don't miss out on your chance to get yourself a little breakfast out at the Illinois Valley Regional Airport. More music coming up. 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
2: Here's your Walls 102 weather.
16: Slight chance of rain showers this afternoon. Otherwise, cloudy skies with a few peaks of sun. Daytime highs approaching 74. Chance of thunderstorms tonight, 68. That's your updated forecast from Shaw Local Radio. Right now, 72.
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Taylor Swift here on Wall to Wall Country. It's Walls 102. Zane here stepping in for Annie once again today. And so far, the day has been going okay. The weather's been not the worst. It's been pretty cloudy today, and it looks like it might be getting even worse tonight with a 50% chance of thunderstorms and rain going pretty well all the way through the week. So, at this point, I'm just happy to say that we're almost through Monday. Keep it here. I've got some more music for you with Hudson Westbrook. It's Walls 102.

0: Casey Musgraves with Dry Spell here on Walls 102. Zane here, taking a little peek at what's coming up in the future for us. And in just a little bit, we're going to have your local events calendar up and ready to go. It sounds like there's going to be quite a few different options coming up in the next few days. You just stay right here and I'll tell you all about them. It's Walls 102.
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9: Walls 102 weather.
10: Partly cloudy tonight with a chance for storms. Lows around 68. Chance of thunderstorms tomorrow. High temperatures reach up to 81. Cloudy skies with a few peaks of sun. That's your updated forecast from Shaw Local Radio. Right now, 73.
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Bailey Zimmerman with Chevy Silverado. It's Walls 102. Zane here, and about time we get started on what's on the local events calendar today. Got quite a few options for you in the next few, in fact. The Monday night movie at the Princeton Library today at 5:30, like usual, but it also seems that there's going to be an event going down in Princeton with the Antiques Roadshow. I don't know if that's legitimately the Antiques Roadshow or if it's just an antique show that's going to be coming to town in Princeton, but you might want to check it out. It's going to be starting around 6:30 tonight. Going a little further down the line, Wednesday, there's a seminar on indoor edible gardens at the Putnam County Public Library District from Granville. It's going to be at 1 p.m. that day. I see going a little further down the line that Thursday is going to be an interesting one for the St. Genevieve Riverboat with their Lock and Lunch event, a three-hour lunch cruise. Promises a time for you to enjoy some beautiful scenic beauty of the local rivers and, of course, get yourself some delicious food. Plenty more local events on that local events calendar. 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
12: Partly cloudy tonight with a chance for storms. Lows around 68. Chance of thunderstorms tomorrow. High temperatures reach up to 81. Cloudy skies with a few peaks of sun. That's your updated forecast from Shaw Local Radio. Right now, 73.
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Kenny Chesney here on Wall to Wall Country. It's Walls 102. Zane here. Checking back in just a little bit. Getting ready to take a little peek at the world of baseball today. It looks like it's been a good weekend for all the teams around the area. I mean, at the very least, it's been an eventful few games. Can't guarantee everybody got a win, but we'll talk about that in just a little bit with your seventh inning stretch. Luke Combs up right now. Walls 102.

0: Graylin James here on Walls 102. Zane here, and about time we check in on the world of baseball with your seventh inning stretch. It was an eventful weekend for sure. The Cubs taking two wins over the Pirates in their three-game series, a 12-2 win, a 4-3 win, and then ending it out with a 4-3 loss. They're going to be staying at home tonight to take on the Braves at about 6:40. Meanwhile, the Sox and the Cards faced off head-to-head, the Cards winning two of the three games of that series. 7-3 win for the Cards there, a 6-5 win for the Sox in the second, and then back to the Cards taking it 3-1. Both teams go their separate ways tonight, where the White Sox take on the Cleveland Guardians out there in Ohio at 5:40, while the Cards stay home and take on the San Francisco Giants at 6:45 tonight. That's your wrap-up of what's been going down in the world of baseball with your seventh inning stretch. Make sure to tune in tomorrow, and I'll give you the next breakdown. It's Walls 102.
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Luke Combs with Be By You here on Wall to Wall Country. It's Walls 102. Zane here checking in with your 5 after 5 once again. We've gone through the top 4 songs of the last week, and where do we sit now with number 1? Well, this one, I believe, was the 5th track last week, and it managed to shoot all the way up to number 1. It's Kane Brown with Woman here on Walls 102.

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0: Here's your Walls 102 weather.
11: Partly cloudy tonight with a chance for storms. Lows around 68. Chance of thunderstorms tomorrow. High temperatures reach up to 81. Cloudy skies with a few peaks of sun. That's your updated forecast from Shaw Local Radio. Right now, 73.
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Stephen Wilson Jr. with Gary here on Wall to Wall Country. It's Walls 102. Zane here checking back in and reminding you that there's still plenty of big things going on out there in the world, and your Peru Hy-Vee getting ready to host yet another one. They just recently, today in fact, had their Isles Online Kiosk grand opening. I believe that 25-cent fuel saver for every $50 you spend with Isles Online is still active today, but that's not the main point. What I wanted to bring to you was that Hy-Vee is getting ready to host their Fall Fest on Saturday the 19th, 10 a.m. to noon. We'll be broadcasting live so that you can go have yourself some family fun absolutely free at your Peru Hy-Vee. 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More music coming up. It's Walls 102.

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Jason Aldean here on Wall to Wall Country. It's Walls 102. Zane here checking in with you in place of Annie tonight. And we're about to take our look at our usual law offices of Peter F. Farricuti. Daily Dose of Uplift. Now, what are we going to end up with ourselves talking about today? Well, it might have a little chance to talk about some big discoveries made out in North Dakota. We'll talk about that in a bit. It's Walls 102. Keep it here.

0: Rodney Atkins here on Walls 102. Zane here checking in place of Annie today for the Law Offices of Peter F. Faricutti Daily Dose of Uplift. And this one coming to you from out in North Dakota. It took a little while to finally get the findings taken care of, but evidently some scientific discoveries were made in a very unlikely way. A high school science teacher from Colorado took a trip out to North Dakota to go fossil hunting and happened to find a trail of footprints left by a fully grown Tyrannosaurus Rex. He said that because he had a bad knee, he was taking it slow down one of the trails and just happened to stumble upon the footsteps there. It was about 20 feet away from him and said, well, how do I prove this is a track? What do I know created it? It is a giant hunk of rock that is now sitting in his classroom at the school. At least it was for a little bit before they ended up taking it in officially to be documented. But cool to see that he was able to make a pretty big finding. Just being a high school science teacher still has its perks. More music on the way. Walls 102.
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1: Walls 102 weather.
6: Partly cloudy tonight with a chance for storms. Lows around 68. Chance of thunderstorms tomorrow. High temperatures reach up to 81. Cloudy skies with a few peaks of sun. That's your updated forecast from Shaw Local Radio. Right now, 73.
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Ryan with Country and She Knows It here on Wall to Wall Country. It's Walls 102. Zane here stepping in for Annie, bringing you the Illinois Valley Auto Group All Request Hour. 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And while you get that done, I've got you some more music from Thomas Rhett and Jordan Davis. It ain't a bad life, is it? Walls 102.

0: That's Megan Maroney with Beautiful Things here on Walls 102. Still in the Illinois Valley Auto Group All Request Hour. And we've got plenty of news for you from the world of country music. A little bit of news from Nashville about the memory of Dolly Parton. Ella Langley making some more history. And this is actually different, technically and tangentially, from the other history that she's been making recently. And we might have a little bit of news here for you from Nashville about a hockey league that has some very big stars in it that just happens to be going around. We'll talk about that in a bit. It's Walls 102.
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1: Here's your Walls 102 weather.
10: Lows dip down to about 68 tonight under partly cloudy skies with a chance of thunderstorms. 81 tomorrow, chance for storms. That's your updated forecast from Shaw Local Radio. Currently 73.
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11: He's a ranch hand in a pinch, man. Hotter than the red on the cattle brand. Cause she's a gold digger with a quick trigger. A cast iron skillet swinging lid flipper. Now he's a double wide on the county line.

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1: Cody Johnson with Horseback here on Walls 102 in the Illinois Valley Auto Group All Request Hour. And I've got you some news from the world of country music, specifically over in Nashville. Deciding to honor the memory of Dolly Parton, the Metropolitan Nashville Airport Authority has unanimously voted to rename the Nashville International Airport after Dolly Parton. There was, at one point, a policy in place that required a waiting period of 2 years before a building could be renamed after someone who passed away, but they have sidestepped it completely. Just decided, you know what? That rule's stupid. We're going to do what we want to do. And if we're going to break the rules, it should be in honor of her. Airport officials say that it's just the first step in the plan. They're still working on how else they want to include Dolly's legacy. They haven't even finalized the name yet, but Dolly Parton International has been floated as the potential name. Either way, I know I'm excited to see this finally come to fruition. I don't fly to Tennessee often, but I might just have to now. Dolly Parton up right now, a request. It's Tennessee Homesick Blues, Walls 102.

0: Scotty McCreary with Fall of Summer here in the Illinois Valley Auto Group All Request Hour, and I've got a little bit more news here for you. Evidently, there is a random Nashville beer hockey league that is packed full of country stars and some veterans of the hockey scene. Dierks Bentley being one of the big names out there. I didn't even know he knew how to play hockey, but he very frequently plays out there in that beer league. Howie Jennings as well, a very prolific songwriter. Trevor Rosen and former NHL star Mike Fisher, who also happens to be Carrie Underwood's husband. They do this every year where they compete for the Stanley Keg, which is just a keg that they stuck the top end of a fake Stanley trophy onto. And Howie even wrote a song about the Beer League called Beer League, and it'll be releasing this Friday. They've got the music video filmed with all of the members of the league coming in, so very excited to see how that turns out. I got you some more music on the way. Don't go anywhere. It's Walls 102.
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Della Lefty with Boston here on Wall to Wall Country. It's Walls 102. Still in the Illinois Valley Auto Group All Request Hour. And looking at the Ella Langley watch, she is still number one on the charts on the Billboard Hot 100. And she only needs one more week to tie up with All I Want for Christmas Is You by Mariah Carey on the history of sitting in the number one spot on the Billboard Hot 100. She's just short of tying, but on top of that, she's just gotten her song into another record book, 21 weeks at number one on the Billboard Streaming Songs chart. That breaks her tie with another song that she had just gotten a tie with, that Old Town Road, to become the second longest running number one in chart history. Once again, the only song ahead of her, All I Want for Christmas Is You, which is a little bit more of a steep hill to climb. 26 weeks at number one that one had, and she's only at 21. So she's working her way up. I have a feeling she gets the Billboard Hot 100 first, but I'm very excited to see which one goes. Mitchell Tenpenny coming up. Walls 102. We don't

0: Blake Whitten with Bet On That here on the Illinois Valley Auto Group All Request Hour. Unfortunately, that is going to be my time with you today. Thank you so much for hanging out. I always have a great time, and I've always enjoyed all this music we've got, so hopefully you did as well. I'll catch you tomorrow, same time as usual, hang out with you here and get you home from your work day. And I've still got plenty more music to get you through to the morning. It's Walls 102. I'll catch you later.
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12: Lows dip down to about 68 tonight under partly cloudy skies with a chance of thunderstorms. 81 tomorrow, chance for storms. That's your updated forecast from Shaw Local Radio. Currently 73.
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